in battle, my brothers who fight by my side. Gather my horse and weapons, tell

you do what they told you. Now you do what they told you. Now you do what they told you. Now you do what they told you.

0: pátkový odpoledne s Kubou a Petrem.
1: Now this is not the time or the place for broken-hearted.